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0: together with the other elections as a farcical use of a good process to undermine for parochial advantage, but not for the advantage of the people of Uganda.
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0: 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So as Jimmy Akena, as UPC, we are going to continue to challenge these questions. We're going to continue to fight for the future of Uganda. And most importantly, this future cannot be fought for if we do not fight for the children of Uganda. So that I look forward to seeing how the campaign for the Secretary General of the United Nations unfolds. But I'll not relent in speaking the truth on the problems which we face as a country.
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1: Me and you, what is our responsibility as citizens of Uganda? How prepared are we? Do we want Uganda what was before? Do we need to keep Uganda as built by President Museveni and his team? Do we want to support General Muhoozi and remove Uganda forward? So I think our idea is we have to support General Muhoozi. The agendas, let him be philosopher of our generation, and I think we shall move forward. Corruption, division are enemies of progress. But when patriots organize, the nation wins. You see, when we patriots sit and organize ourselves, our nation will win. Why do we talk about corruption all the time?
0: Mungeri ya mwakulira abakwanaganya emirimu gy'ekisinde kya Patriots Club Uganda Mugwanga Bob Kakulu agambye nti batambulidde wamu n'ekisinde kino okutandikira ddala mwaka gwa 2022 lwe bakulemberamu okutegeka emisinde gya General MK nga kati gize gitegekebwa buli mwaka kyokka nga n'omwaka guno bakwataganidde wamu okutegeka emisinde gya MK. 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
2: Wednesday the 5th day of August, business persons and all other ordinary Ugandans who are passionate about the country's transformation. The club has established strong grassroots presence in more than 114 districts, guided by a coordination framework that streamlines communication, mobilization, and leadership from the national to the village level, program areas and mission. Patriots Club, as a civic organization, runs diverse programs in environment, public health, food security, child protection, education, human rights, fostering civil armed forces relationship and community development, targeting both urban and rural areas.
0: Ne ministry ya Kampala zemu okangula ku ddoboozi eri abagoba ba boda boda mu kibuga abatalina we bakolera nti beetegeke bakyabulire ng'obudde bukyali kubanga bagenda kukwatibwa. 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
6: 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The district production department coordinates stakeholder consultations, community sensitization, farmer mobilization, technical planning, the chief administrative officer, to work closely with the Ministry of Agriculture, Animal Industry and Fisheries, and other related government agencies to facilitate implementation of this project.
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0: Ene Pearl FM ekula eri omuntu wa bulijjo unaholi munywanyi ng'ogenda maaso n'okwekanti otuliza webale nnyo webale tusimbudde MTN tugambye nti bebagenda maaso n'okuba nti batuteekamu sente akadde kano. 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
13: 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Ku YouTube, share, subscribe, and like. 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
3: 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Presidential Initiative on Banana Industrial Development. 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IUIU Female Campus. 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Uma Games. 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

So people, by design of things, used to walk to work. 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But guess what? 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That is something we should celebrate as tremendous changes. These are challenges that we must deal with. 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

0: Okay. 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
1: Meaning, is it 300 where is Jane banange? We still have 300 something health facilities that are yet to be covered. My grandsons and granddaughters will be covered also. Then the market of Bugiri, and we have a project that has been rolling out throughout the country to support municipal councils markets. Bugiri will also benefit in this project that we are designing right now.
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2: and also cause destruction of property and disrupt businesses due to inadequate drainage systems. Every time it rains, places like Sentebale Kudembe Market, New Tax Park, Nabukeda Plaza, they flood. People's motorcycles and vehicles are swept away by the rains.
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1: 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We are going to compensate those people.
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1: And so when they did that, flooding became imminent. And that's why we have been having this. But since that time, we have constructed and opened more channels. Remember this Ham, the Ham building and many others. These days, it's not flooding. And I want members to thank Ham for the good work he has done in supporting government open some other drainage channels and water now.
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1: Can move from up down without affecting our traders. Thank you so much.
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2: 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So they are written here. So you don't need to make a prayer before me.
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3: 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It refused. I've tried.
0: Hey, kalia kazi ndaluka ganyo na ansonyi wakanko zesekano.
3: Thank you very much, Mr. Speaker, for giving me this chance also to speak something. May God bless you so much.
0: Webale kumpa mukisa, Speaker. 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
3: By the names I'm called Nanzala Metrin. 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
3: Really, I have 13 sub counties but over 9 sub counties lack health center 3s.
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0: Hey,
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1: And really the number of orphans is increasing day and night.
0: Teba amure kwa bagenda maso n'okubanga beyongera buli rucha.
1: Mr. Speaker. And another issue is about Mount Elgon National Park. Please, we need a boundary proper demarcation so that people are not beaten, are not...
0: Alajana akazinda bakamujiko. 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
1: 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We are no longer going for malaria. We used to go for malaria, but they have been cutting people.
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1: 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Thank you very much. 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
0: Katonda kusasire webale nyo speaker.
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3: right
0: kuse.
3: Right honorable speaker and members.
0: Bananga ababaka ne speaker.
3: 2022.
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3: 2023.
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3: I was in Imbale.
0: Nalimbi tundi ebye Imbale.
3: Together with the ministries of water and environment.
0: Nabakula wakotu wakusonga zebi ya mazi.
3: The ministry of wildlife and antiquities. Nabakula wakotu and antiquities. And the ministry of lands.
0: Nababye takara obali wu.
3: And the local leaders.
0: Nabatuze mubitundu bo nabali wu.
3: Including members of parliament.
0: Nababaka bali waba parliament.
3: We had the first meeting at Imbale Resort.
0: Era tu asoka kula ku Imbale Resort.
3: Then we also took an aerial view.
0: Netugenda netubako
3: and eventually agreed that we do boundary opening.
0: Era netukiriziganya nti tubeko okwerula empenda kwetukola. Uliriza.
3: Which was done in 2023.
0: Era kino twakikola mu 2023.
3: Let honorable speaker and members, in 2024 a report was brought to my office.
0: Banangi right honorable speaker na ababaka mu mwaka gwa 2024 wali pota na mutaika. 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Uliriza.
3: Which report was presented in the cabinet?
0: Era report yeyo twajireta ne retebwa ne mu cabinet. Mhm.
3: It was found out that a number of people had encroached on Mount Elgon, and Mount Elgon National Park had also encroached on some members' land.
0: Nti report yenu yaliira ganti abantu bali banji abali bagenze maso nokubanga besenza kutaka lya Mountain Elgon. 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
3: And so since that time
0: era okuva kulwo
3: we instituted a committee
0: tulina kachiko ketu atekao
3: involving local leaders
0: ngakaliko abataka oba abantu abakulu kuchitu kucharu
3: the RDCs in those districts
0: abaka ba president mbitundu ebyo
3: and we await a report to see because we are negotiating with members
0: tulina reporter je tulinze olwensonga tuli mukogerezeganya n'abatuze
3: because if the national park encroached on you.
0: Bebanga National Park yesenze za kutakariyo.
3: And that land is an enclave. Still, you will have issues of landslides. So we are negotiating with the communities to allow government take over that land that is dangerous.
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3: for members to settle, but also the members will be relocated to safer places.
0: Ntera waliwo n'enteekateeka okusengula abantu bajjawo okubatwala mu bifo ebirala gye batafunire buzibu.
3: Because some of them are also inside the
0: nti kubanga abamu kubo bali munda mu national parks.
2: Yesterday we discussed that issue a little bit.
0: Ensonga y'eddwaliro saba minister tajogeddeko.
2: The minister to bring a statement. But after she has come to cabinet, because we are having problems across the country.
0: Okay, bajita pale FM 10 mumusamva kamuza mwenda ekula eriyo muntu wabulijjo era speaker mtegeza nti ensonga yogera maso nokubanga yogerako nuna ku radio twajibadde ko wano era ne tu gamba minister 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
12: Rules of procedure. And we also expect that you will support the party positions in and out of parliament. And I want to stress that point because as Chief Whip, sometimes when we are supporting party positions on the floor, I open my mouth when I hear people talking contrary to our position. And I have heard it before. There are some of us who are so bitter, but we need to leave the bitterness behind. We are now moving forward.
22: Ye omu kubabaka abana munigina egase ku NRM okolagana nayo nga ye honorable Dr. Charles Ngabirano ategezeza ngo muwendo gwa babaka banne abatalina bibiina bwe bali enkaga mu munana era nategeza nge etteeka bwe lyamulemesezza okubeera akulira oluddo oluvuganya government.
13: Number of independents is increasing. We are now 68 in this parliament. If it was not for the row, I would be the leader of opposition. If it were not for the role that segregates us, that we are one and one, but now you know our number is increasing and we are well organized and we are going to organize more. Therefore, the NRM has the duty, make sure that we work with you, we organize ourselves, we organize our people, because the NRM is the biggest party that gives birth to a lot of independence. The other parties are one or two.
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3: All the major cement manufacturers in Uganda are certified by the Uganda National Bureau of Standards and are regularly inspected. UNBS also extends inspections beyond cement factories to hardware shops, warehouses, and other sales outlets. This market surveillance inspection show that the underweight cement cases identified by UNBS occur at some points of sale rather than at the manufacturer's facilities. We will require that all outlets will have weighing scales, not any weighing scales, but verified weighing scales. UNBS urges all cement buyers to remain vigilant, confirm that the seller has a verified weighing scale available, and verify the weight of each bag at the point of sale. UNBS further urges all the people and the construction site supervisors to ensure that all the empty bags are responsibly destroyed after use, and also call upon the manufacturers to recall their packages, their packaging material, to prevent reuse and adulteration.
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2: 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And it's from that group also where all those who are vying or who are candidates for the said positions will be derived from. So I want to remind the country that these elections are still ongoing, and tomorrow only the women comprising the village executive committees will proceed to their respective parishes to elect who their chairperson will be and also who will also constitute the other elective positions, which are in total, as I said, five. We shall have the sub-county or town or municipal division level elections, beginning with the compilation or compiling of the sub-county or town or municipal division women's register. And this will take place on 11th of August. We shall display that register at sub-county or town or municipal division level from the 12th up to the 13th of August, 2026.
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1: We have a concern relating to the involvement of particular actors before, during and after the elections, namely security forces, the army, RDCs, their pronouncements and the consequences of their actions and how we believe serve to undermine the last election. Before, during and after the elections, the DF as a party was not treated as a parliamentary party by the Electoral Commission. So we would like to the Constitutional Court to answer the question of what is a parliamentary party. The issue of failure by the Electoral Commission to make provision for the voting of the diaspora citizens and the prisoners. We believe it's an abdication of responsibility and it's unconstitutional. We would like this court to make a declaration and make orders such that future elections, disenfranchisement of these citizens does not happen again. There are other issues that relate to how the Electoral Commission and by extension the Parliament facilitates political parties in the last year of election. The manner in which it was done in our construction is unconstitutional. The last one relates to the manner in which the Electoral Commission announces presidential and other elections.
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0: position to ensure that there is discipline on the road, because they are reckless, they overload sand and those things of aggregates and all that. On top of that, drive recklessly. They don't respect other road users. So we agreed that we do what we call a serious mobilization through their own leadership, talk to them and tell them. Now, we have now brought the whole strategy onto our checkpoints. So any Sinotruk that is identified without a competent driver who is supposed to drive that Sinotruk, one must be arrested and prosecuted. Not even fined, but taken to court.
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3: Actually, it is the porousness of the borderline which enables people to cross in and out with weapons. And when these weapons fall in the hands of people who are not supposed to have them, they can choose to use the weapons to cause gang violence in the communities. How we can curb this is through cooperation with the local communities, where people should inform the nearest authorities on people who are illegally crossing in and out with weapons, such that intelligence-led operations can be conducted and the illegal handlers of weapons can be arrested and investigated, so we can prevent these incidences of shootings by people across the border through timely sharing of information. Yeah, as the police, we are continuing to conduct intelligence-led operations. Then for cases which have already occurred, like in Koboko where shooting has already taken place, investigations are going on.
4: Bino, byebyemizannyo mugocha, agesa weno.
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